I told him maybe this is an ambulance. This is a task of the county white facing symptom. Timeout, 1905 hours. Metro 911 square.

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3: Could you 1019 code 3 to speak with the owner of a boat that was towed? He's got a lot of upset feelings over it. He's very irate, just FYI.
4: Of course,

Imagine Divorce Engine 1 respond in the Village of Windsor Harvest Intermediate School. 6781 Northtown Road, Crest Ridge, Windsor and Gray. It's a Charlie level response for a fire alarm. See Charlie is your channel assignment. See Charlie, 1909.

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0: 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We'll be taking ladder 23 in about a minute.
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0: Car 2 on location, two-story school. Nothing showing from three sides. We do have activation of the alarms and evacuation in progress. Car 2 out investigating with command.
1: Car 2 on scene, two-story school. Nothing showing. Alarms activated, evacuation in progress.

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0: 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I'll need a crew to make entry.
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1: Copy, it's responding. We do have PD en route as well. But it does sound like the suspect has walked away. And this is for the victim slash patient at the BRT.

0: 43, medical incident, 5440 Catus Bend, unit 204.
1: Command 4 interior,

0: Interior, we made it to 1060, nothing found. Does appear that there's been some cleaning. I'm not sure some of the fumes or anything from that, but nothing on the meters, no smoke, no water leaking.
1: Is that just on the first floor? Have you made it up to the second?
0: We're headed to the second now. Just be advised also, there are a couple other staff members still in the building.
1: I copy, heading to the second floor with a couple staff members still in the building. Thank you.
2: You can now disregard. Med 46, you're now closer. City of Fitchburg 5440, Caddis bed number 204. It's Royal Wolf and Coachman. It's an alpha level response for no person. E. Edward, 1924.
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3: I'm going to go ahead and terminate command at this point. You can show all Black Earth and Mazo units returning, clearing to Adam.
0: Copy that. Instance terminated. All units returning, hey, Adam. J. John, Dean Tech, 1 clear, 1927.

0: 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We're on location.
1: Copy, Ladder 8. 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Just want to make sure you knew that it sounds like they are at the BRT station, the Sierra Portage Road BRT station.
0: Yeah, there's a couple of guys in here. We'll make contact.
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0: 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We are returning to quarters.
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0: 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It's going to be an alpha level response for an old person, E. Edward, 1937.
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3: 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Med 11.
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Attention Wanakee Med 2-2, Wanakee Squad 5 in the town of Westport, 5570 Surrey Lane, crossing to Cobblestone. Coda is a 9-echo-1, cardiac arrest, patient not breathing. Comment being added now that the patient is awake and breathing. We're going to have you continue in, though. E. Edwards, the channel assignment, 1947.

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City of Pittsburgh, forward tie boxing, 2500 Rimrock Road, crest elevation and latitude 43. The Delta level responds for our gas leak. 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
1: Wanakee Engine 1 responding. For Med 22 Engine 1, I'm going to try to get some more clarification here. Your patient may be leaving the scene, patient driving the parent driving the patient to the hospital direct in private vehicle.
2: Okay, I'm saying Wanakee Med 22. Copy direct, we're going to stay in route until you can get that confirmation. Thank you.
3: Any problems, the occupant was home and answered the door for us.
4: Okay, looks like the OIC called into our fire desk and put this along. Let me check with the person who talked to that gentleman.
1: Thunder 6, copy. Copy, engine 3.

0: 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Pittsburgh Squad 2. Enron.
1: From the comm center.
2: Go ahead.
1: I just spoke to my partner. He said that the OIC called and requested at that address. I'm not entirely sure, but I did just put the OIC on a structure fire call. So advise me what you would like me to do. I'd like to help in any way.
0: He did say he was going to take the patient to the hospital himself. Sounded rather panicked, I think, and then hung up on us. So there's a good probability that your patient's not there, but I can't confirm that. At this time, we're going to keep working on that.
3: Copy that, Rick. Thank you. We'll also investigate the scene, see if callers still on scene.

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1: Comm center, go ahead.
0: The scene, parents, apparently a doctor, and has confirmed that he's awake and breathing, and they're going to go in private vehicle and no longer on scene.
1: Copy that. Patient's no longer on scene. You can show us clear and available this time.
0: Well, yeah, I mean, we had a caller. I doubt we're still on the line. I'll show you on scene. I'll check in.
1: We got somebody waving us down here. We'll check it out.
0: Me too. Engine 1 returning available.

Attention Monona, Engine 4 is Med 64 now en route City, Monona, Walmart, 2151 Royal Avenue, cross streets of Gisholt and Southtown. The Charlie level responds for a fire alarm. Monona, fire grounds, your channel assignment, your town 1954.

Leonard, it's on location. We have a two-story, looks about like a 18-unit condo building. We have a resident outside. Meet us. Leonard's going to go check it out.

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1: Engine 3, this is Battalion 3. I'll take command. Go ahead. Squad crew, squad 2, do you copy direct?
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0: from the comm center on Evan?
1: This is 3.
0: Just spoke to the OIC. That was the correct address, and we both appreciate you checking on those customers there, making sure everything is okay. So we did get the right one. Thank you.
1: Copy that. All good.
2: And 3 and car 1 respond in the Village of Marshall. 119 Overlook Terrace, Crest Street Bridal Drive. It's an echo level response for a choking. E. Edwards, the channel assignment. E. Edward, 2000.
0: Units in the Village of Marshall, 119 Overlook Terrace, cross of East Friedel Drive and West Friedel Drive. Westar Medic 99 and Marshall Fire Department has been dispatched for an echo level response for a choking of a 21-month-old. If you're in the vicinity, trained, equipped, and can respond, please advise the comm center.
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0: Tower 650.
1: For that disabled vehicle on that 151 just before Windsor exit, something ran out of gas. They have gas on the way, but we'd just like an officer to stop out for safety due to low visibility. And being a gray Honda Odyssey.
0: 50, I copy.

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0: believe we need law enforcement. We have several outside paramedics along with 999 paramedics, and they have a partial removal of the choking products. So I don't think there's any issue for law enforcement.
1: Denver, thank you.

0: 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Go ahead. Fourth is clear. We're back down in the lobby.
1: Copy. We're finishing 4-2.
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1: Copy that. I think that's probably the last spot to check, and then we should be good.
4: Command from the comm center, can I clear you guys? I'm getting a pre-alert for a structure fire on Cahill, Maine.
5: Cahill, Maine, Unit 6.
1: We'll pack up and start heading that way.
4: Copy, thanks. J-John for the response, Petrona Fargo.
0: Car 1, we're all clear here. Habitat 3.
1: Pat, 3 copies. Did you guys copy that structure fire call?
0: Yep, we're heading the truck.
6: Hey, officer, I'm over at the coffee entrance here. Unless you need me to pull around.
0: And we're back by the tele car.

0: Yeah, come back around to the entrance here. It's Matt.
1: Attention, Pittsburgh truck 3, engine 2, car 2, City of Pittsburgh 3000, Cahill, main number 6, pressure to Mitch and Coachman. Delta level response for burning odor in the building. J. John is the response channel, Pittsburgh on fire ground for operations 2012.
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1: Battalion 3.
0: Battalion 3 responding in place of car 2. On the way.
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2: Last name, Kalinowski, King, Adam, Lincoln, Ida, Nora, Ocean, William, Sam, King, Ida. 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
2: 10-4. Thank you.
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696, respond, Town of Christiana, 1410 Faulkner Road, Crescent Highway W. The Delta level responds for a fall. The Edward, the channel assignment, 2020.

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Texas Med 96 en route. They're asking for you to respond also. Tana Christiana, 1410 Faulkner Road, crossing to County Highway W. The Delta level response for a fall. E. Edward, the channel assignment. 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
1: Copy, Med 8, going alone. 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
2: Transport 1 to St. Mary's. Is John Nolan closed, you know?
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4: 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Can you dispatch a ladder, please?

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0: 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There's a little bit of confusion.
1: Copy that. We're en route.
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0: Engine 6 from Matter 14. We're going to approach on Market Street. Is that our backpack?
1: It's pretty crowded. I would just take fish hash to Martin. And you'll park just under Martin. We're on basically the corner house. Your patient's in the front yard.
0: 14 copy. Thank you.

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1: Are you able to quickly tell me time of dispatch and time of folks arriving?
0: Absolutely. Engine 6 looks like you were assigned at 2045 and your arrival was 2048. 56.
1: Okay, thank you very much.

0: 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From what we are seeing, there's a lot of water inside the structure.
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1: Can you share an info call with Kata's girl? It sounds like they have charges for him, too, and they wanted to be notified once he's en route to the jail.
0: That's fine.

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1: 7613.
0: I'll be at Domino's on West Main Street. Just pulled into the lot with a silver Ford hatchback of some type. No registration. I don't like this.
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0: Good for him.
1: We're going to be out of service heading to Station 1 for restocking.
0: Are you 10-2?
2: 7613, I'm currently 10-2. However, I'm getting no returns on the data I've entered. I'm going to send it over if you don't mind running it for me.
0: That's fine.

0: Mr. Gonzalo Lopez, the British Coast Fighter Pilot is requesting the 16 ambulance box for the multiple partial building collapse at 39th in Okino. The police department urges to respond with ambulances outside Melrose Park, Rosemont, Melrose Park, Franklin Park, and the following departments. I did respond. Fire department checked ambulance call out at 39th and Okito, outside at Melrose Park, Rosemont, Melrose Park, Franklin Park. All responding units, 6 million, so I'm made as a response and a friend.
1: Your call from the city of Dallas, 79th and Okito.
0: So in Bridgeview.
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0: following a message received. This is speaking in private. We don't have an exact location. Following a dispute stage at the fire department in Bellevue.
1: Village of Oregon, 446 North Oak Street off of East Lincoln and Orchard. Join officers in a limb on power line at that address. Respond on B-Baker, 2177.
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0: Division 20 Ambulance Team Strike Team. 25th Battalion C will be your chief officer. All units responding to the Broadview Fire Station for staging. 25th Battalion C will be your chief officer with the team.

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2: A decent sized branch. I'm across two different power lines, so I'm going to need a line energy out here, please. I have nothing on the ground, but everything is dangling and the limb is on the ground. And we'll have to shut the road down with PD.
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4: 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We have Elkhide, Rose Park, Rosemont, North Park, and Franklin Park. They will be on their way after staging.
0: Thank you.

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2: Do you want an engine out there with you, or?
0: Yeah, I think at this time, let's try to get two trucks out the door. If we can get one blocking up by Camera 3 entrance on Highland Road, and then the other one crossing down, blocking off Adams Street from the Highway B. So one going through Rockdale and one going down Highland. I don't know exactly what's going on. I don't see any branches down, but all the power's out on Benton Street.
2: Copy. We'll let you know when we're in the area.
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0: Has Alliant Energy been notified? Or if not, can you please?
1: I would love to. I'm still on hold for about 10 minutes for Oregon's call, but I'll advise them once they answer.
0: 10-4, thank you.
3: Just wanted to reach out to you before you got to your call. 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
4: Negative. 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
3: 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Thank you, Engine 8.
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1: Command, go ahead.
0: I have located the problem. It is on the intersection of Main and Benton Street. It looks like a power line has snapped. The tree took out the power lines, so Alliance will be needed whenever you can get a hold of them, please.
1: Yeah, they actually just called us about that here, so they should have a tech en route for that issue. I see that they're related, and I'll go ahead and bring them together.
0: 10-4, thank you. Do you need a pole number, or do they have a location?
1: They are aware of the location. I'll confirm, though.
2: Cambria Squad 5 en route.
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3: We believe this is all going to be cable lines, but I definitely want them to come check to us. I believe we have all underground power here.
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5: This is Benton Street Command. Go ahead.
4: Did you want us on Benton Street west to Jones then instead of the other way like you had mentioned before? Or?
5: Yeah, it's a mess up here up by the cemetery. It's dead end. It's pretty much just cut 7 houses from leaving. I guess for now, if you guys want to pull up on the end of Benton Street, for now, Benton Jones, that'd be fine.
4: Yeah, community center there.
6: Done.
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3: 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That'll work right there for now until we get MG&E up here to make sure everything's dead. And then we'll need chainsaws probably. 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
1: Yeah, I'll be there.

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0: We're just coming back into town. Are you guys kosher, or do you want us to head down there?
1: No, we should be all right down here. Thank you. You guys can return.

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1: Go ahead.
0: Yeah, we're at Sheldon Street right now. Where would you like us?
1: Why don't you guys come up and pull right ahead of engine one off to the side? We're going to need chainsaws and stuff once MG needs cuts power and stuff.

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I take all them and advise them that you are on the way down. I also advise them that you have been trying to call them. I think they aren't getting it on their own yet. 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
0: We do have a second pole that's leaning really bad up on Main Street here, just not far from the first pole. 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
0: Do we have a responsible party for this building?
1: I can work on that. Do you need them to respond?
0: That's a firm system's not resetting.
1: Copy, ladder two.

0: 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We do have PD added as well.
1: Cops are Oregon Engine 2. Oregon Engine 2. We have confirmed with Alliance that this is all just TV cable. We have cut back the tree to open up the road. We'll be talking with our village public works for the rest of it. So you can show Engine 2 clearing, returning back on AM.
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0: Hold on.
1: 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Engine 1, do you copy?

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1: Oregon Engine 2.
0: We're back at Far House. Have yourself a great night.
1: I'll be back in the house too as well.
2: Yeah, 6030, 120, but the following departments are due to respond. Southwest was Palos Heights, Frankfurt, Manhattan, New Lenox, East Joliet, Pocono, Portland, Lamont, Palos, Rockport, and Homer. All companies switched to an acknowledge on Vegas Division 19 on Cypher. This is a Mesa's Division 19 to all departments. Palos Heights has requested Mesa's Box 19 for the investigators for the arson for a car at 6030 128th Place. The following departments are due to respond. Palos Heights, Frankfurt, Manhattan, Stillbenick, East Joliet, Alcina, Orland, Lamont, Palos, Rockport, and Homer. All companies switch to and acknowledge Mega's Division 19 on high pressure.

0: Dreamatic transporting along to St. Mary's.
1: Okay, that's good to St. Mary's.
2: Counselor, Medic 4.
1: Med 4.
2: There's a dog in front of the patient's apartment. Looks like it's not leashed. Is she able to get the dog inside and in a separate room, please?
1: Copy that. I'll work on that for you.

0: 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We have patient contact.
1: Copy, just going to pass along. That is not their dog, but I see they're with them. Thank you.
2: Thank you.

Central Dispatch Division 25 Fire Department. The street of the fire department and Reading Fire Department have struck out box alarm 201, 602, and 604. On order, Incident Command, Division 25, clear 2234.

855-471-7327. It's for Everon Solutions. 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

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I'm going to charge one. Are you on my phone? Seven nine zero zero South 84th Avenue. 7900 South 84th Avenue.

0: 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Go ahead with any traffic.
1: Call Everon and pass along some information.
0: Requesting to provide service to cancel the alarm. I wasn't sure if maybe coming from your phone at the comm center would be more effective than my cell phone.
1: Got it. And just to be clear, just like along the information with them, you went out again and it's still water leaking from the recent storm, correct? I can just pass that along?
0: Yes, I stated the same thing on the phone with them, but they would not provide that service to reset the system, and it is leaking throughout the structure. We have water pooling throughout the structure.
1: Copy that. I'll try to give them a call. I'll let you know.

0: 4-5.
1: Report of an accident with a deer on 161 southbound, possibly related to that disabled vehicle. A caller saying they're not at Walmart, though.
0: Or five, you said meet them at Walmart?
1: According to the call notes, they are now at Walmart. Unclear if the vehicle is still on 151 or if it is now at Walmart. Might be good to start with the 21.

0: A maintenance showed up. We're going to be returning. System was not reset.
1: Letter 2 is returning maintenance or something.

0: on Firefact 2?
1: Janine, go ahead.
0: I'm on the line with Everon right now. They said that it is currently in test mode. Is the alarm still going off right now?
1: The alarm never was audibly going off. There were no strobes. So we didn't even know how to reset the system until just recently we tried punching in some numbers.
0: Copy that. So is the system reset right now?
1: Armed.
0: Copy that. They're going to put it in test mode until tomorrow morning, so you should not receive any more alarms.
1: Excellent. Thank you very much for your help, Comm Center.

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0: Go ahead.
1: Last name, Bornick, Boy, Ocean, Roberts, Nora, Ida, Charles, King. First name, Nola, Nora, Ocean, Lincoln, Adam. Middle initial, R, Rose. Female, white, date of birth, 12/29/2006.
0: Copy. Just give me a valid. No opens. No walks.
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0: 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Thank you very much for your help tonight.
1: On behalf of everyone here at the Comm Center, you're welcome. Have a good night.

0: up on 151 just before the Granite Miner exit. Wisconsin 581, Young Frank John, 581, Young Frank John on a black van, Aquitano.
1: Definitely.

Patrona Med 43, City of Fitchburg, Highline, 2001 Traceway, Unit 140, across the Fish, the Post, upper level abdominal pain. Yeah, Edwards, 2303.

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0: Med 74 at 3 City of Safari, 043 Stephen Street, cause of uncannon way to Abington Court, a local unconscious subject, the Edward is 3311.
1: Along with EMS to 2043 Stephen Street, 17 saying that her daughter just came back from a JA party, unconscious in her vehicle, 15 years old.
2: 467.
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1: 47.
0: For a disturbance at 825 Liberty Boulevard, apartment 206. 17 saying that a client's trying to attack her employees, throwing phones at them.
1: 10-4.

0: 7, the suspect will be a female, white, age 30, wearing a yellow shirt and black pants. Looks like she does have autism.
1: 10-4, I should be able to handle this myself.
0: 10-4, advise, that changes.

0: 等会儿。
1: Attention, Divorce Max 55. The town of Vienna is going to be a paramedic intercept with Columbia. It's at 126 I-90 going east. Intercept Alpha on a break at 2314.

0: Forest Paramedics, this is Point F 37.
1: Point that I, this is Dane County. They were just paged. They'll come up on F rank shortly.
0: Copy that.
2: Sense breathing. EMS will be on scene.
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4: I'm 10-2.
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0: this point at 37.
1: Go ahead, 37. Do you have an update for us?
0: We are transporting a patient, a 72-year-old female, requesting intercept as her 12-lead doc in the box is stating meets ST elevation MI criteria. She has a 10 out of 10 abdominal pain, short of breath, but has COPD. Oxygen, heart rate of 90, oxygen 98. I just thought of this. I should probably have her chew some aspirin. Would you confirm?
1: If you have not given aspirin yet, go ahead and give aspirin.

0: Endpoint at 37, are you guys on or near the interstate exit waiting for us?
1: We are on the interstate about 5 minutes from the exit.
0: Copy that, thanks. We will be on the... We'll be waiting for you. We'll see you from the bridge.
1: Thank you.

0: California 37 from 55, we see you. 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If you get off and then back on, we'll meet up.
1: Hey, I'm 10-2. 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
2: Is there any way you could open the door?
1: Hey, firm, give me one second.
0: Five five is on scene with .937.
2: Captain, on scene with .937.

0: Town Center from Battle Street Command. Hey, we're still out here at Benton Street. I was just wondering if you had an ETA on the Lion Energy by chance.
1: I'll see if I can get you one.
0: Thank you.

0: 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What's the call address?
1: It's going to be 825 Liberty Boulevard, apartment 206.
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1: To stop people from driving through, not that they can anyways, but we're going to probably call her.
2: After that, I'm going to come up.

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0: Transporting to Mariner Hospital.

Mavis and Mavis 24 to all locals. The Merrillville Fire Department is requesting the EMS strike force back for the tornado disaster at 6200 Cleveland. Following departments are due to respond with an ambulance. South Holland, Calumet City, Country Club Hills, Oak Forest, and Flossmoor. Mavis and Mavis 24 to all locals. Merrillville Fire Department is requesting EMS strike force back for the tornado disaster at 6200 Cleveland. Calling departments are due to respond with an ambulance. South Holland, Calumet City, Country Club Hills, Oak Forest, and Flossmoor. All responding companies switch to and acknowledge Mavis Division 24 on Ifern. Tied out 2334, KSG 487.

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2: David 11.
0: 55 is transporting one with 0.937 to St. Mary's.
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0: います。
1: Ambulance, it's Paul from Cal City Dispatch. On the orders of the captain, we're taking a pass, return to quarters.
0: Twenty-four copies.

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1: 10-4.
2: South Holland, ambulance 143 from Division 24. 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It's going to be at the Linwood Fire Department, 3107 Glenwood Dyer Road, 3107 Glenwood Dyer Road.

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1: Command.
0: We have the scene stabilized, and we've talked to the people that are trapped right now. Everybody's notified. Everybody's okay. You can show Engine 1, Squad 5, returning back to quarters, and termination of Benton Street Command.
1: Copy that. Everyone going home.

0: Four, five. 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First name, King, Adam, Henry, Ida, Nora, David, Ocean. No middle initial. Female, black, date of birth, 01/01/2004.
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1: 10-4, and 17 would like contact on that as well.
0: All right, Jesse.

0: 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Right there? 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

Middleton Med 34, City of Middleton, the Garden Park Condos, 6767 Frank Floyd Wright, unit 114, cause of black trailing, the River Burst Lane, upper level 6 sub 6.

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1: Force Medic 55.
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1: 5 and 37 at St. Mary's.
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1: That too.
0: Our computer restarted on us, but we're clear over there.
1: Okay, that. We'll see you clear.

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0: comes from the middle of Medic 34 and Adam. Med 34, I'm on the corner of University and Midvale. I was flagged down by an Uber driver. It said he was having trouble with a Spanish-speaking client. Was wondering if there's a police officer who can help him with the situation. I'm not entirely sure what the problem is, but he seemed a little frantic.
1: Absolutely. Do you have a color and type of vehicle, just so I can let the officers know?
0: It's a gray SUV. It's sitting in the right-hand lane with the flashers on. The patron is walking west on the sidewalk.
1: Copy that. I'll get it in. Thank you.
0: Thank you. Just so you know, I advise them to call 911 for assistance, too.

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0: For the noise disturbance at 708 Francis Court 17 in apartment 3, saying that the upstairs kids are being too loud. She's not sure exactly which unit it's coming from.
1: 10-4.

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0: 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Channel 7 E Edward, time is midnight 47. Want to keep that 2-4?
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1: 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Have a good night.
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0: For a suspicious person at the 1509 Ivory Drive, 17 reporting a male black in a black hat and black jacket was in the area on their patio.
1: 10-4.

0: time out says 10 minutes. It's like the suspect ran off when they saw the 17.
1: I copy.
2: Four, six, and four, five, you can add us to that. We'll be in the area.
0: 10-4.

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0: 10-4.

0: Ranger 1, Battalion 1, City of Sun Prairie, 1206 Vandenberg Street, cause of accident to North Pine, sublevel odor investigation ticket on your fire ground at 121.
1: Ready to do it.

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Med 6 from Engine 4. We're just making entry here in patient contact right now. Talking with the mom. Just head on out. 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

0: PD is, in your call, but they can't get in. 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Or if you don't need them there, can you let them go?
1: Yeah, we do not need them. 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
0: Yeah, let them go.

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1: 7647.
0: 151 southbound, just north of the Grand exit, with Boy Charles Young, 6248, and a Toyota that comes back to Honda.
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0: Venice, come back to a gray 2009 Toyota Corolla, registered to a Ramiro Cortez Rodriguez out of Madison.
1: 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Could you slow the Venice chat, please? Or Michael, actually.

0: 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Also made it 1-4-6-0.
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0: Med 11, can handle District Records at 11.
1: Copy, Med 11, and I did change the address. It was originally put in for the UW clinic, but it looks like the patient is at the Echo Suites.

0: Engine 11.
1: Comm center, looks like Lee had been taken off of this cycle suite's call. Is that accurate?
0: Yes, Matt 11 said they can take it alone.

saying that there is a person in their vehicle having alcohol poisoning in the lot of 4621 East Park Boulevard. I'm not entirely sure. So maybe they are not at the Echo

Medic 11 from Engine 11. Medic 11, do you want us to check out the 21 location while you're checking out, or check out the 47-17 location?

0: person that came over was two other people. So maybe they figured out that across the way was where the hospital was at. So I TP's checking out the clinic further. We're going to go over to the ER area to see if anybody checked in with the same symptoms.
1: Yeah, I've got no patient located yet. Making one last check at the ER.
2: For a suspicious vehicle out at Costco, 2850 Hepka Road. Staff there saying that there's a red Nissan Rogue that's been sitting in the lot for a while, occupied times one.

0: 4-5, I'm going to be in contact with the vehicle. However, it's not going to be the vehicle in the call notes.
1: Type with the caller.

0: Quindi
1: It seems to be taking a while to update. Can you mark us in quarters, please?
0: yeah, we can do that for her. We'll get you back in quarters.
1: Good evening, Captain. Thank you.

Lexington, Metro Medic 43, respond to Pittsburgh, 4888 Brassica Road, cost of Verdicchio Drive and Lacey Road, India, an alpha level response for a faint person. Now, is the Edwards, 026.

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1: To Toronto 43.
0: We're out.
1: Copy and round, 5043. Just an update here. There's some kind of weird address situation going on here. 4888 Brassica Road is what we have in CAD. Caller gave 2925. But the apartment number is verified.
0: Okay. And reading the notes, I'm confused. Is the patient the caller or is someone else who's not with the patient calling?
1: Patient was the original caller. Looks like we're getting a third party calling as well, who is not on scene.
0: Okay.

0: Tom Sutter from Rescue 50.
1: Rescue 50.
0: You can show a ticket to call in Greene County. We'll be out of service for a while.
1: Yeah, Rescue 50 out of service.

0: 7647?
1: 47.
0: Right, copy that. AOA at Hepker Road and Fieldwood. Asking for routine backup for traffic stop.
1: Yeah, okay. 07 is a good one out there.

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1: Groven Hawthorne with Boy Boy Boy.

City of Burlington truck from Division 103. Lake Geneva Command has cleared you. You can return. Thank you.

London Department of Medicine 55, respond Village of Windsor, 6622 Birch Drive, crosses Maple Lane and East Oak Lane. The Charlie level response for a sick person, channel time at the Edward 429.

0: would you be able to add it to that call instead of engine 7?
1: Yeah, we can swap you guys out and have a lighter temperature going to the engine 7.

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Respond, Village of the Forest Campground at 4859 County Highway B. Unit B6, cross of River Road and West North Street. An alpha level response. Big first. Final time at the Edward 06.

0: I'm Senator DeForest, Medic 55. Five, we'll be responding in place of 5-4. We'll be in route momentarily.
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0: I'm Senator DeForest, Medic 5-5. 5-5's on location. 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
1: Copy that. 55 on scene. 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

Mavis Division 38, all local civics and city fire department has struck the Mavis box. All I can do is, you know, in this regard, 10031.

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0: 936, respond, City of Middleton, Petty Bay, Middleton, 5330 Century Avenue, Unit 213, of County Highway 2 and Valley Bridge Road. The Bravo level response for a fall, Channel 7, Edward 0639.
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paramedic 43, respond to the city of Pittsburgh, 2925 Fish Hatchery Road, suite at 103, the Valley View Apartments, south of Ocala Drive and Post Road, sub-Bravo level response for a fault. Channel time at Edward, 0644.

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Log for some very truck one at 6657 Cheddar Crest Drive for a investigation

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1: Put us on some very fire ground.
0: Copy that, en route and on the fire ground.

0: Bye bye.
1: Intro truck one on scene of a two-story residential structure, nothing showing from three sides. Truck will be out investigating with command.

0: 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December of 2025, there was a prior missed file with Jeff and his telephone number listed.
1: And 33 must receive.

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1: Medic 11 from engine 13. We'll just take your cat nice and close, please.
0: Engine 16, could you please repeat that?
1: Just your cat, please. Transport to UW.
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Cross of Royal Wolf Terrace and Coachman Place to Charlie Level, response for chest pain. 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

0: No hazards found here. Truck 1 will be clear and returning to AM.
1: Copy that, truck 1. No hazards cleared. Dump truck cleared. Dump truck 5 round 07, please.

0: 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McHenry Apartments, 1120 West Main Street, apartment 1127, across the closest street, Ruby Lane. Tier level response for a 6 person, channel 70, Edward, 0720.
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1: 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Correction, truck 1 in place of engine 1.
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Information summary unit 7632 is en route to an EMS assist at the McHenry Apartments, 1120 West Main Street, apartment 1127, for a 92-year-old male that was having breathing difficulties last night and now not responding to phone calls.

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2: Got a white truck. 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Looks like there's some liquid on the ground. Engine 3 is going to take 3rd Street Command.
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1: Need law enforcement. We'll get them that way.
2: That's right. And why don't you go ahead and start the OIC, or at least notify the OIC.
1: It's been notified too.
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2: 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Yeah, we probably need a couple of squad cars to help shuffle people out of here.

0: Engine 3 from OIC just awareness hazmat is monitoring at this time.
1: Engine 3 copies. We're in the process of evacuating the area.
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3: Copy that.

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1: 7632.
0: I can have you break and head to another EMS call at 811 Laura Street, 811 Laura Street. It was originally for a fall. Patient's refusing to get off the ground. The EMS is requesting a welfare check.
1: 32, I copy.
2: Well, I have a question with your engine.
3: Copy that. Blocking off the 3rd Street on the location, Curb Center.

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1: No, Chief, I don't think we need any more engines here. We really just need PD to block off the parking lot and help us shuffle people away from the area. People keep coming in.

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1: Engine 3, just looping in to see if there's anything we can have Hazmat collaborating on, or if it's just a parking management issue or a movement of vehicles in and out.
0: Yeah, thanks, Chief. The plan here right now, and I'd like to run it by Hazmat, is we get the area evacuated. PD is on scene. They're currently working on that. Keep people away from the puddle. We have about a few gallons of gasoline still on the ground. Our hope is that it evaporates. We got a line pulled just in case, and we're just kind of babysitting this thing until the gasoline evaporates.

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Sunfury Medic, Sunfury Engine 1, respond, assist Sunfury Medic 71 at the scene, 811 Laura Street, cross of North Musket Ridge Drive and Barbara Street, and Alpha Level response for a fall channel 7, Edward 0811.

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2: Copy that, truck 1 in place of engine 1. 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

July Storm Medic 99, respond Village of Marshall, 414 Waterloo Road, south of Hubble Street and Cody Circle, the Delta level response for a breathing problem. Channel assignment is the Edwards at Boeing 60.

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2: Just giving you an update. 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Currently, we're cleaning it up. We're probably about 20 minutes away from termination.
1: Copy that. Thank you.

0: Attention Deerfield Fire Department, respond. Village of Deerfield, 109 Washburn Road. Across the Plaza Street and Brixton Street, an alpha level response for a small animal rescue at Sheriff's Office on scene. Take it on, B. Baker. I'm out of way.
1: To the report.
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1: Car one.
0: Car one's en route.
1: Car one en route.
0: Tom, sir, you know, is this at the pond behind that address, or is this at the apartment building itself?
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4: Copy.
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4: 1023. 10-4.
0: I'm not sure what we have yet.
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1: Carwan.
0: Carwan's on location. This will be at the corner of Washburn and Brixton Street. Looks like we may have something in a manhole drain.
1: Corner of Washburn and Brixton.
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0: Yeah, we'll get a page.

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Farland 985 responding, Village of McFarland 5613 Holshire Road, cross of Prairie Place Drive and Broadhead Street. Bravo level response. 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

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Charlie Level, response for HUD problems. 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

0: Kinetic 34, medical incident, 6201 Elmwood Avenue, Unit 51A.
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0: 7645-7631 for a trespass complaint, 1141 West Main Street, in the garage area. Unknown name for the male subject, but he's going to be a male, white, in his 50s, wearing a white t-shirt and khaki shorts, brown shoulder-length hair. He's going to be associated to a green sedan.

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1: Paramedic 68, respond. Village of Oregon. 433 Cattail Lane, cross of Waterman Street. Going to be an alpha level response for a sick person. Channel 7, Edward 0840.
0: History of seizures was controlled to the ground. Has not come out of it yet. We're working on vital.

0: 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Just leaving the square right now.
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0: Go ahead, Goodman.
1: Patient is waking up. We have VP 132 over 68. Pulse is 32 respirations. I'm sorry, pulse is 117 respirations, 32 SpO2, 98 glucose, 110. We're just going to monitor until you get here. Anything else you'd like us to do?
0: Med 3 copies those vitals. We'll be there a couple minutes after we're on University and Charter.

0: Happy. Am I putting you out of service then?
1: From Philly, we're going to need a couple minutes out of service.
0: Question. I copy. Arthur, do you want any copies?
2: Copies,
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It's going to be a Charlie level response for an alarm. 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
2: 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We are just pulling up. I'm sending you to home. That's 6 on scene.
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1: 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Did you get a cancellation notice from the alarm company?
0: We sure did. They looked like they called like a minute ago asking to cancel.
1: Copy that. Cambridge Fire will be standing down.
0: Copy that. Cambridge Fire standing down.

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0: 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It's a totally low response for an alarm. You're on your fire ground, 950.
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1: A copy en route. Daughter's having some mental health issues. They're reporting violence. So I don't know if you guys want to stage for PD to advise.
0: Yeah, we'll stage the haunted relay.

0: And Med-4-5 is coded as an alpha level response. Did you want that second page?
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2: Multi-family residential structure, nothing showing from four sides. 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
1: We're up on the second floor. We're just working on getting a bag valve going.
2: Still need the ladder?
1: At this point, they can just stand by a second.
3: Copies, thanks.
1: In this regard, Med-8 on arrival, can you just bring a blanket up with you, and then we'll take the stretcher at the bottom of the third.

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0: I'll be out at 2120 Fish Hatchery Road testing the alarm. You can let me know when the call comes in.
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0: 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Records is putting a call in now.
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2: 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Sounds like this will be a no transport, but just give us a minute to get her out before we make another decision.

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in the forest line at 55 for Stone Village at the forest, 315 North Lexington Parkway, south of Old Indian Trail and Terra Court. Going to be a Delta level response for breathing problems. Channel Simon Edward, 1013.

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Fitchburg Engine 2, respond City of Fitchburg, the Fitchburg Spring Apartment, 3325 Leopold Way, cross of Whispering Pines Way and Longford Terrace. It's going to be a Charlie level response for an alarm. Tell time at C Charlie, 1080.

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1: He's engine 70 off the call.
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1: 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Where can I show you transporting to?

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It's not going to dial out in case you get any phone calls. We're going to do a 5-minute battery test here.

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1: Oregon, Med 69 Village of Oregon, Ferry Brook Apartments, 917 Janesville Street, number 102. Charlie, response. 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Is your channel 70 Gifford, time 1131.
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1: Mesa 2-8, go ahead.
2: 28, clear of Mariner on the return and available. Back to Adam.
1: I wanted to ask you about car 27 on my CAD. I have them out of service. That's from yesterday. Should they be placed back in service?
2: Negative. It's my understanding 27 will be out of service for an extended period of time.
1: I copy.

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0: 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Seven, five, two. 7631, 7652 for unwanted person at 898 Tamarack Lane for a female subject wearing black pants and multicolored dress. Callers requesting her be removed.
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0: Drive, apartment 42, Village of Brooklyn, 331 North Brunson Avenue, apartment C. Davis. Furlough response for a fall, gentlemen.
1: Yep.
0: Hello, City.
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0: 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Medical incident. 5601 Lexington Street. 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
1: I'm with MPD. Looks like he was trying to expedite some service on an AT&T wire. We can't help him with that. It's on private property. There's no hazard. Engine 3 returning.

0: 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We're transporting one patient to VA hospital.
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This is the Toronto Medic 43 in the city of Pittsburgh, 2325 Traceway Drive. 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

0: 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You want me to put you on the Stoughton urgent care call? 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
1: 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I'm assuming they're going to respond and disregard my advice.
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0: 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It's going to be from apartment 13.
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Got two calls for tri-level commercial alarm. 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
0: We're going to have you add PD to this call, and we're going to put a number in the CAD so they can give us a call and we can explain more so what's going on.

0: Tom Sonics from Paramedic 74.
1: Seven six three two.
0: For a disturbance at 1210 Badinger Court, 17's reporting 12-year-old son is destroying the house and trying to kick the dog. No weapons. 17 hasn't been able to separate herself yet.
1: 32 copy.
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0: Every symptom of menstrual diarrhea, having whatever 5 minutes, last 24 hours, recently released from St. Mary's after a short stay with the UTI, IV antibiotics, was released with the oral antibiotics, seems to be having these diarrhea ever since starting the antibiotic. That was a favorable at the time. She was ambulatory upon our arrival. We'll see you soon now. Pass the front door.
1: 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We're just turning on the Matrix.
0: 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Thank you, Max 3.

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0: 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Have a good day.
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0: 10-4, and when you're available, I have a safety hazard, 151 southbound, just north of the Bristol Street exit. There's a piece of plywood in the left lane.
1: 50, I got you. As soon as I'm booted up, I'll head that way.
0: 10-4.

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1: 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Did you want me to get a third right away or hold on? Yeah. 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

0: 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We're going to send Patron off engine 7, so Delta level chest pain is not over the last response.
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1: Helen, I'm going to call with our patient. We'll take that.

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25 Traceway Drive in the city of Pittsburgh. Police on scene, fire alarm going off. They don't see anything obvious showing.

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1: From two sides, no evacuations in progress. 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

0: 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Town of Medina, we went to 94, the 249.8 mile marker, 249.8, just west of Highway 73. Target level response on a possible vehicle fire. 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
2: 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On a key med 2-2 from Dane County, Edward.
5: Com Center from one key med 2-2, go ahead.
2: I had a lot of pages at once there. I just wanted to make sure you understood that Lodi is not en route. This is going to be you alone as mutual aid.
5: I want to commend you two copies. It's going to be a law enforcement presence beating us on scene.
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2: Slight correction, it does look like Lodi was going to have a first responder en route.
5: I'll give you two copies.
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4: No hazards here. Pittsburgh Engine 3, clear returning.
1: We'll see Charlie's clear it. 1440.
4: One.
5: Go ahead, car one.
4: Seeing smoke ready. Can we just make sure all your personnel are in air pack, please?

0: for Just West 73. We are getting multiple callers reporting having your full involvement of the vehicle.
1: All right, Kathy. It's about a mile out, and I just see some heavy smoke conditions already.
0: Car 1 from base.
1: Go ahead.
0: I know you have a tender on the way. Do you want a second tender or a squad or something else?
1: I passed one firefighter on my way down. I'll wait for him and any other additional personnel and roll the squad, please.
0: Message received.

0: 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Vehicle is going to be in the left side shoulder. Fully engulfed.
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0: But if you just want to pass along for your record, that both lanes of I-94 are to be shut down, westbound lanes.
1: I'll be shutting down both lanes westbound.
0: Down center from Marshall, car one.
1: Car one.
0: Car one's on location. Single vehicle on fire, fully involved, heavy smoke conditions. Car one will be out with I-94 command.
1: Copy, full involvement, heavy smoke. You have 10 to 8 on the way.
0: Go ahead.
2: This is a passenger vehicle, commercial vehicle. What do we got?
0: Just a passenger vehicle.
3: This is apparently the wrong address, so would you mind calling back and trying to get an update on where we're going?
1: Yep, certainly. We'll make a call back. One of the phase twos actually plotted just to your west at 6609. If you want to stop next door, I will try calling them, though.
3: Nine or 6509?
1: I'm sorry, 6509. Actually, stand by, that my map is not clear. One moment.
0: In front of the Lightstar ambulance, and I'll be pulled the buffer line.
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1: Saved. I'm about 100 yards behind Medic 99. I'm blocking traffic. Dane County's blocking traffic as well.

0: Getting up on the interstate with Peach, just a little bit off on the off, on the on ramp, excuse me.
1: Just so I heard you correctly, you said the stage just on the on ramp?
0: How much personnel do you have on board?
1: We got two in back, plus me.
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1: Copy that. 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
1: Copy that. Thank you.
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0: Could you advise law enforcement that we have a lot of cars going down that on-ramp the wrong way?
1: Verify our westbound vehicles doing like a U-turn to go back up the ramps from 73 to westbound?
0: Yes, they are.
1: Copy that. I know they've also requested some mutual aid from the Sheriff's Department. We'll let State Patrol and Sheriff know.

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0: For a fraud complaint, 1756 Sapphire Way. If you want to start with a 21.

0: Say that again, please.
1: And would EMS would respond with other fire departments?

0: Валерий Иванович.
1: Go ahead.
2: I have a theft complaint that occurred at Emerald Terrace and Davison Drive. 17 is going to be one of the construction workers. His cooler with personal belongings in it was taken within the last 4 hours.
1: 765, I copy.

0: Medic 3-6.
1: We are clear, no transport. I wonder if maybe we're still going to be closer than Med 7 for that Parmenter Street fall.
0: We'll have you head over to the Parmenter Street address and we'll have City Medic 7 return.
1: Copy that. We're going in place to Med 7. Thanks, Med 7.
2: 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Who will be transporting to St. Mary's?

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I'm an alpha level lift assist for an 81-year-old male. No injuries. E. Edwards, 1504.

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1: We are back in computer with our burn back in quarters.
0: Hey, copy that. Woodland Drive burns completed and back in quarters. We'll clear the call. 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
0: 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Just want to make sure that Med 6 8 and quarters available. Med 6 9 should be off duty as well as Rescue 6 8. And Rescue 6 9.
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1: So far.

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1: Okay.
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0: 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Conscious breathing, E. Edward, 50 minutes.
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0: 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I have Alika Parker on the line for you.
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0: 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Engine 3, vehicle fire, 1345 Williamson Street.
1: Well, here we have this many evaporated by the heat. Less than a gallon, ladders, he's going to be returning. There's no contamination to be worried about here. We did bring the gas can with us.
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2: 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And ComSat is going to clear up D. David now, 1539.
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Alpha 1, Kima 24, already en route down to Westport, 5954 River Road, off of Long and Cherokee Valley for the Bravo level fall. Edward, 1541.

0: Cessna McFarland Medic 85 in the town of Dunn, 2315, County AV, Adam Boyd, off of Highway 51 in Woodland for the alpha level lift assist for a fall, no injuries. Be an E Edward assignment, 1545.
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0: for Monona 64 with car 2 already on scene. City Monona at the senior center, 1011 Nichols on a citizen assist. They're going to be on the fire ground, 1548.
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0: Go ahead.
1: I have a disturbance at 1210 Batinger Court, 1210 Batinger Court. There was a disturbance there earlier involving a 12-year-old son. He's back to flipping furniture and attacking the sister. No injuries and no weapons.
0: Copy.

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0: 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What's the easiest way to get to you guys?
2: 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We just made face contact.

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0: On Windsor at the Walmart drive with Wisconsin CC Adam Young, Robert 4213, AYR 4213, should be a Mustang. Should come back to a Mustang GT Silver, two occupants.
1: I'm sorry, my 7.

0: sounds exciting. He's having a hit and run 112 West Kluwer Times. It was called in by a third party, not unseen. Don't have a time lapse or suspect vehicle. The victim vehicle should be a brown Silverado unseen still.
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0: of eastbound.
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1: Pittsburgh Engine 2. Fire incident. 2951 Chapel Valley Road.
2: 7630, have a retail theft at Walgreens 275 Davison, about a 10-minute time lapse. Suspect left on foot, a female black wearing a gray sweatshirt, headed toward Burger King.
3: 10-4.

Fitchburg Tender 2, Quad 2, Utility 3, Fitchburg Automatic 46, Fitchburg Car 3 with Engine 2 en route, City of Fitchburg, All Saints Lutheran Church, 2951 Chapel Valley Road, Crescent, Brendan and McKee. The Delta level response, child stuck or trapped in the ladder on the slide. 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
2: 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In route, I will try to get that information for you. Door 3. Door number 3.
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1: Yeah, I said Engine 3, 3097 Edenberry. I'm trying to get the CAD to take your unit, but I'll get switched in a moment.

0: 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See Charlie to 1633.
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0: Yeah, if you want to check with 7-2 for the good time, otherwise we can revert, but yeah, if we can keep 7-2, that would be preferable.
1: Okay, that's perfect. I think I'll just leave it. They're just past the station 8 right now. Retail theft just occurred at Walgreens on Davison. About a 2-minute time lapse. Suspects in this one are a female black and a male white. Unknown if they left on foot or in a vehicle.

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0: Can you have MG&E respond out here?
1: Copy MG&E to the scene.

this on and off now over the last month after a couple of marijuana interactions. Steve or my dad this morning while at the hospital, but I just hear it's been a warm-up and now. She came home with grandma and mom right now, experiencing extreme psychosis, urinary impact, among other things. Unable to stand at all at this time. She's not violent, but very resistant and care. Let's see what you hear.

0: Matter 14, go ahead.
1: From a three car accident, it was a middle car. We have a full set of medals. Pull up in front of the ladder when you get here.
0: Medic Creek Hobbies will pull in front of the ladder. We are at Buckeye and Stone Road.
2: 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We'll wait for MG&E. Everybody else can return.
3: 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They stated they'd have to pull a crew from a different scene they're working, so I don't have an exact ETA.
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1: 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With this is complete. Controls on the return.
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1: Captain, I'll give them the update. I know through previous experience they don't tend to cancel, but I will let them know.
2: 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If you want to let them know, kids left the stove on for a while.
1: Understood. I'll let them know.
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1: Attention, Sunbury Engine 1, Truck 1, Squad 1, Medic 71, Medic 73, Sunbury Battalion 1 with City of Madison Engine 11 and the Madison Duty Chief, City of Sunbury 825 Liberty Boulevard off of North Bird and Homestead for a Delta level potential structure fire for some smoke in the stairwell and alarms activated. Acknowledging en route on the Sunbury Fire Ground, 1645.

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0: Compton and Enos responding to Liberty Boulevard. We have a second caller reporting this is maybe caused by a disturbance where somebody deployed a fire extinguisher. They don't believe that there's active smoke that could be explained by the extinguisher dust. We're working on police.
1: Fire alarm, getting additional information. This was caused by a disturbance between a resident and a caregiver. There's no fire, but they'd like PD to respond.
2: 50 copy, I'm en route.
0: Problem originated in apartment 204. I don't have any other information on scene safety for any active disturbance. Battalion 1.
3: So we have a three-story multi-family residential structure, nothing showing from four sides. Evacuations in progress. We'll be out investigating. Battalion 1 is going to have command.
0: Battalion 1, copy command for the three-story multi-family, nothing on four. You do have city of Madison mutuating in.
3: Copy that. Battalion 1, go to Viper and Red and acknowledge, please.
4: Every.
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1: Watch 630. Do we know if they left on foot or in a vehicle?
2: Well, there's two incidents. The first one, the male left on foot at about 3 o'clock, so that's quite some time left. And the second incident sounds like there's a vehicle with Wisconsin plate, Boy David Frame 3993, BDF 3993.
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1: Return to Command, go ahead.
0: We're returning. Going Charlie.
1: Copy that, Command. Terminated. Pittsburgh Engine 2 is returning, and Charlie clear at 1650.
2: A caregiver that was getting chased out by the occupant.
3: Yeah, I know APD is responding, so they should be on their way.

0: 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Motor vehicle crash. West Main Street and North Century Avenue.
1: Fiddler 659. What's your name?
2: Perfect.
1: That works.

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0: PD 17, operator directing him inside. Can you just switch the fire right?

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1: Gabby, we'll put you over on I would do B Baker here. Would you like a second ammo right away?
2: I was just on. I need to take a few notes on that.
3: Passerby.

Initiate 1AQMAT 22 RDA route with now with engine 2, squad 5, rush 9, wheel to 1AQMAT West Main North Century of a Bravo level 3 car crash. Unknown exact number of injuries. Key Baker 1654.

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1: Report of possibly one unconscious subject. I don't have their vehicle description. Let me know if you want a second ambo.
0: Yeah, we'll take the second ambo.
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2: Four, we're en route.
3: Wanakee 2-4 en route now for the village of Wanakee, West Main at Century, second ambulance to the scene. I'm sorry, Pete Baker's your assignment. Baker, 16 to the cut.

Delta Med 3-4 in City Middleton, REM Wisconsin Group, 6266 Elmwood, off the countryside on an alpha level psychiatric problem. Have you hold short? Go off to the scene, Edward 6266.

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1: Captain 1, Canyon 2, go ahead.
2: 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Are you on the road?
1: Yes, you can show engine 2 en route right now.
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2: 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You do have an officer arriving on scene. 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I believe you'll be able to go in.
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1: 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Want to keep fire 3 assume command.
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6: 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Area of hemorrhage for a 9-year-old male, the recent conflict being injured.

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0: This citizen is testing her button. Could you let us know if you receive another call, please?
1: Yep, I'll notify you when I get the notes in.

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1: 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We were able to confirm it otherwise, so thank you.
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0: Responding to Collins Ridge Road for structure fire that was extinguished, cooking fire. Do you have a channel assignment for us?
1: The Car 1's in route. 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Given that it's extinguished, if you have other requests, just let me know. But J. John and Dave Tack, one's available.
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2: Go ahead with the update.
1: Again, SOC units responded to town of Roxbury, 6455 Collins Ridge off of Woodland Trail. Callers reporting that a pot of oil on the stove had caught fire. He says they believe they put the fire out. There still is a lot of smoke in the building and one pet cat that's unaccounted for, but everyone else has evacuated.
2: Message received. Sounds like the fire is out. Heavy smoke in the area. Thank you.

in Oregon, Medic 68, Village of Oregon, the Culver's, 1075 Park Street up at Janesville. Meet officers on scene in contact with someone with some chest pain. Edward, the assignment 1728.

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1: Heavy 68 responding, I believe this is going to be someone in police custody as the Culver's there. Copy, thank you.

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1: Tender 4, what's out in front of you?
2: Collins Ridge, command from the conflict.
1: Go ahead.
2: Sheriff's Department's inquiring if you anticipate needing a deputy.
1: Negative. They don't have to respond.
2: Yes, sir. Copy. Thank you, sir.

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2: 10-6.
0: Right. And on the road.
1: I'm ARP 38 en route.
0: I'm sorry, Monarch Brush 2.
1: Monarch Brush 2.
3: 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County Highway S and Hoda Road.
1: No, I'm waiting for a code. That's how that works. The code just came in now. See Charlie, please.
0: Copy that. 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

0: seen anyone, but we'll continue looking.
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1: When you get here, you'll be able to pretty much nose up right to my truck. 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

engine 4, you're no longer on that 6436 Speedway, 2151 Royal Avenue. Perfect Kisholt and Sean at the Delta Boulevard is on for an electric reaction. 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
1: Brush 2 on scene. The comm center, thanks for standing by. Go ahead now.
2: The intersection of Main and Century Avenue here in Wanakee has been cleared. All Wanakee fire units cleared from the scene. Return to quarters. Hey, Adam. Have a good night.
1: Thank you. B-Baker's clear. 1749.
3: Concerns, Wanakee Medic 2-4.
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1: Yeah, 2-4. B-Baker's clear then, 1750.

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1: Two engines, yep.
0: 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Thank you. Have a good evening.
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1: 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E. Edwards, the channel assignment, your 10 out 17 and 54.
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0: That's 6-4, just to be clear in case you didn't copy. This is at the Speedway now on Royal, 2500 Royal. Med 6-4, do you copy?
1: No, say again.
0: I just wanted to make clear you were originally pre-alerted to Walmart. This is at the Speedway.
1: Yep, we're going up on scene right now.
0: All right. Also, let me know if you are going to need the engine.
1: It wouldn't hurt.
0: Copy, I'll get the engine started. Car 1, copy. One copy.
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0: 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Have a pleasant evening.
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2: House ventilated for the homeowners. Everything is being turned over to them. All Sauk fire units will be clearing and will be returning on Sauk air.
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3: Be staging at Red Tail Ridge. 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

Second page from Monona Fire, Met 6-4, asking for assistance at the Speedway, 2500 Royal Avenue, Griffiths-Kisholt in South Town, the Delta level allergic reaction. 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
0: Fire 2 is responding with Med 6-4.
1: Ambulance. 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
2: They're knocked down here. It's just going to smolder for quite a while. No hazards are found, all of it returning.
1: I copied knockdown and some smolder. Which units were returning?
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1: 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We'll clear up Charlie 1803.

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0: 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The caller is going to be in a blue Honda Odyssey van parked on Main Street right in front of the building.
1: Okay. Exactly, I got you.

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5: 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George Robert Ida Frank Frank 76, is a black Mercedes 61.
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1: Attention Middleton Fire, special request from Middleton Police to assist with a small animal rescue at the intersection of Greenway and North High Point. 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

0: 10-7-1 at Key Brush 9, into 2, Squad 5, down at Westport, 5617 Rankin Lane off of Conway Glen on a Charlie level. Residential fire alarm investigation. See Charlie, is the assignment 18.6.
1: We see a CAD note for EMS can enter. We're going to make our way down there.
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0: 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On location, single story wood frame residential structure, nothing showing on three sides. Fire three will have command.
1: Car two, copy on scene. Fire three with command, nothing showing from three sets.

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0: You can show Utility 3 responding.
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1: I'm with DeForest Medic 55 en route asking for fire to assist Village of DeForest 537 Dennis Drive, Crestview North Street. The Delta level response, unconscious patient. 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
3: I see we're getting another call. I believe Rescue 40 from Mount Horeb is out of service at this time. Can you request the mutual aid ambulance, please?
2: Okay. 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You're saying for sure they are?
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0: 3 mutual aid into the village of Mount Horb, along with Mount Horb Fire, Beehive Homes, 327 North 8th Street, Crescent Sunset, and Dirty. It's a Bravo level response for a fall. 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
2: 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Mount Horb 40, are you calling?
3: 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I know 30 just told you we're out of service, but we got a crew. You can go ahead and cancel control for cross plane threat 33, but have the fire department stay at dash, please.
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3: 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You can disregard rescue 33. We are in route, but keep the fire department attached to it.
2: Okay. Crossplane 33 from the comm center.

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2: 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Did you not copy? Do you need another one?
5: 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We'll remain in the house.

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0: Mount Hope 40 still wants you to respond. They're taking the call, but they're still on fire to respond. 327 on Main Street on the Bravo level fall. Edward.
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0: 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Johnny's Italian Steakhouse, 1220 South Grand Avenue, Crescent Prairie Lakes. The Delta level response for an unconscious person. 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